Now I'm swimming, I'm moving through water, I'm singing. I sing for my daughter, I grew like a lamb to the slaughter, and I walk through. Now I'm swimming, I'm moving through water, I'm singing. I sing for my daughter, I grew like a lamb to the slaughter, and I walk through.

glad you all made it to my show. Hope you enjoy it. By the way, Illmind Music is in the house.

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1: Why in God's name would anyone do this? It's just a mystery. You look up and you're like, why are there shoes up there?
2: What is it? What is it?

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We've only just met. And I think you ought to know. I'm a murderer.

I have a portrait on my wall. He's a serial killer. I thought he wouldn't escape. Aisha, he got out.

This is spiritual warfare that you have been dealing with. This is not a fight that you have been dealing with flesh and blood, but this is a fight against principalities and evildoers and unclean spirits. RTJ3 motherfucker.

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0: 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So get off your ass and dance tonight.
1: It's a D to the E to the M-U-S.
0: They don't get any better than us. We go warm,
1: we don't finish.
0: Bring a song by Jimi Hendrix, dropping hits like an air brigade. We're for cover, and we can't be played. Out, shout, everybody say yeah, and we'll turn this party out. You'll be dancing to the break of dawn. Let's get it on.
1: Stage set, crowd is hype. Look to the stage.

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Relax yourself, girl, piece up to air. Relax yourself, girl, piece up to air. Relax yourself, girl, piece up to air. Relax yourself, girl, piece up to air. Relax yourself, girl, piece up to air.